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And I'm thinking about sex, drugs, and money. 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
1: Thrust of the artist, in the dot.

You'll understand my sense of urgency. I'm the cat that put emergence in emergency. More than half of mine to save my whole community. I'm just not certain what something like that'll do to me. Sandy's on the mountain pitching for the home team. All the information's listed on the home screen. Once I started, ain't no switching out the plan B. Once I started, ain't no screaming out it can't be. You can catch the bluest ribbon in the Red Sea, or you can catch the true and living in the Dead Sea. Magic lingers while the fingers on your screen scroll. Please believe it, you can read it in the sea scrolls. Fortune frowns on anybody out to take lives. If you're considering a silly thing, then take five. I am avid as I'm having me a great time. I'm aware you might have heard this through the grapevine. When I'm chomping on a bit, it ain't a bit dull. If you want it, you can get it through your thick skull. See, I grew up on Atari playing Pitfall. See, I grew up on Safari hit the brick walls. I'm a composite of many different aspects. I'm an undercover operative of Aztecs. Bastion Rod and Falco trying to spot Artex. Examining the outdoors for the spot Mark X. Behind the wheel of True's Land Cruiser, I cruise land. Listen and you'll hear it, it's a spirit that moves man. Picking out a jacket for hijacking a news van. Rappers don't know diddly, but me, I'm a blues man. I'll be on it like I saw with a bird's eye. If it's doable, I done it on my first try. Breaker, breaker, peep the fan, I'm about to break fly. Every bit of data fatter than a steak fry. Doing what I gotta to remain on the blacklist. Up until you find out that was only a catfish. Every other human come including an asterisk. Thank you all.

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0: beneficial. Yeah. When that chopper sang, you really think that they gon' miss you. I spent $500,000 on dismissals. It's gon' be a hearse, not a verse if I diss you. Got me f***ed up. 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
1: Yeah.
0: When I send it past the ceiling, that stuck up.

0: got a whooping, but you still ain't learned your lesson, huh? Hard-headed, you won't end up on the stretcher, huh? Oh, you Usher now, you giving out confessions, huh? On the blogs like these, oh, you messy, huh? Put a Louis logo on my switch. I know Virgil probably looking down like, damn, this back on that 21. Back inside the club with my blick, 21. Playing freeze tag, I'm trying to see who it.
1: Oh, God.
0: Say we ox when they see me, don't do.
1: Oh, God.
0: Only person believe that you a

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She said I need to tell you something, boy, look, boy, I'm a freak, but I'm a woman.

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I used to serve him the digital rock. We was just digging for key gems. I was with Twiz on the freeway, huh? Skipping that toll, hit Easton. I was with Lonnie at Fogo the Chow. You don't know nothing about beefing.

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Who is the what is the when is the where is the why? Say it with me. Who is

Hey, this is Jack from Psychedelic Porn Crumpets, and you're listening to WICB 91.7, Ithaca, New York. 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

nasty. 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

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This is Tony from Planet Giza, and you're listening to 92 WICB, the station for innovation. Ooh, that rhymed. Y'all some rappers? Y'all rap low-key? Man, shout outs to y'all.

Think I found something by the sound system, and by the sound of it, you think an analog processing. But this computer love, TDKs from senior days, getting placed in that top 8 depending how that CD played. And she too young if she don't understand that phrase. Yeah. Nightmares to share, you wasn't there. 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

0: worst part is, though, it's like every time I open my like Bluetooth to connect to something, guess whose Toyota Corolla pops up as like an option.
1: The one with the heated
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1: You know me, I don't give a fuck. I head butt that boot. I'm Joe. 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

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That's why I'm sitting in this booth and I tell my confession. That's why I carry my weapon, cause you won't protect me. It's like God said, damn.

Where do we start? Do we start with those like Ellen Johnson Sirleaf, the first female president in the continent of Africa that was elected to lead the Republic of Liberia to a new place after a

further back than that and talk about the 1990s and those like Julian Bond and Kwesi Enfumeh and Merle Evers Williams that understood that an organization known as the NAACP couldn't be forced to die in obscurity, but that it would be lifted up, that it would at least be able to attempt to address the issues.

some white man's campaign, but I'm going to run for office and become a cabinet member in a presidential cabinet because I understand that black man has the ability to contribute more than just being subservient, but has

passing these tests. The mics keep blessed, eliminate stress.

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1: ABC News, I'm Sherry Preston. On Thursday, President Trump said the U.S. would be attacking Iran with full force, taking over its oil and gas operations and seizing Karg Island. Today, he says, once again, that a peace agreement is near.
2: A source telling ABC News a deal between the U.S. and Iran is now very close after mediators hit breakthroughs. Trump maintains the current ceasefire with Iran is still holding and now insisting a real peace deal with the regime is fully negotiated and that we're just days away from the war ending.
1: ABC's Melissa Adan, a key surveillance tool that allows the government to collect intelligence abroad, appears certain to expire. Congress failing to temporarily extend FISA in a protest over the president's pick of Bill Pulte to be acting director of national intelligence. SpaceX hits the NASDAQ today. Money raised in the IPO estimated to be $75 billion. If so, it would be the largest public offering in history. This is ABC News. Another night of violent storms across the Midwest.
3: The National Weather Service says at least three tornadoes hit towns outside of Chicago Thursday night as severe storms knocked out power and brought down trees. In McKinley Park, Jules Carrasco says even when the power is restored, the damage has been done.
4: The groceries that we bought was like maybe last us about a week and it was almost like $200. So that's down the drain now.
3: Lots of travel plans down the drain, too. More than 1,500 flight cancellations. Air traffic controllers evacuated the Chicago Midway Tower due to a tornado warning. Dave Packer, ABC News.
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5: People want to explore, I want to look more professional, but I don't want to go to the mall and then spend $300.
1: That's Scar Ordonez, owner of Inside Baddie's Closet Boutique in Durham, North Carolina. She says people all over the country are trying to find more affordable ways to look good. Sherry Preston, ABC News.
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2: ABC News, I'm Sherry Preston. It's expected to be the biggest IPO ever, and it hits the NASDAQ today. SpaceX makes its Wall Street debut. The company is priced at 555 million shares at $135 a piece, a valuation of almost $1.8 trillion. After threatening another barrage of strikes against Iran, President Trump changes course again.
3: Hours after threatening to hit Iran very hard and seize the country's oil industry, President Trump abruptly backing off, claiming there is now a deal to end the war.
4: We just made a great settlement of the war with Iran, and we're going to be subject to finalization of documents. We should get done over the next few days.
3: Iran and the U.S. have been trading fire for days.
2: ABC's Rachel Scott. 500,000 power outages across the Midwest thanks to a line of storms that moved through Thursday and overnight. This is ABC News. Pro golfer Phil Mickelson has been kicked out of the California Golf Club where he was a member.
5: His longtime club near San Diego confirms it has banned him. Golf Digest says it happened after Mickelson was accused of inappropriate contact with a female employee. An attorney for Mickelson says there is video evidence contradicting the allegations.
2: That's ABC's Hannah Patah. It has been a year since schools began adopting cell phone bans, and says ABC's Bethany Braun-Silva, some have seen changes.
6: The biggest takeaway is that classrooms feel different. Teachers report fewer distractions, more participation, and more face-to-face interaction among students. In New York, educators surveyed after the first year of the ban said students were more engaged in class and spending more time talking with one another instead of looking at those phones.
2: As for educational gains, they take longer to show up than behavioral changes, but some early studies in Florida have found improvements in attendance and academic performance. Sherry Preston, ABC News.
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That was AJ Smith with Cooler here on 92WICB. Good morning, everyone. I am DJ PJ in the studio, clocking in for your morning drive shift. Coming up next, we have some more great music as we roll through the 8 o'clock hour. Good morning, everyone. I hope you all have a fantastic day because we're about to hear She's Green, High Divers, and Sealor Sailor. Well, Ceylon Sailor with the Tiny Wave. 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

0: She's green with metal, high drivers with weighing on my mind, and Ceylon Sailor with the tiny wave here on 92 WICB. Good morning, everyone. I am DJ PJ clocking into the studio with you for this fantastic Friday morning. Coming up next, we have some more amazing music, so be sure to stay tuned. But first, it's time for your Central New York weather report. Today, highs in the mid-80s and showers. Tonight, lows in the upper 50s and mostly clear. And tomorrow, highs in the mid-80s and sunny. It's 73 degrees here on Ithaca South Hill with a few clouds in the sky. And that has been your Central New York weather report. Without further ado, let's listen to some amazing music by Siouxsie and the Banshees, Local Weatherman, Devochka, and Arctic Monkeys, but right now, your ABC News broadcast. 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
1: ABC News, I'm Sherry Preston. SpaceX hits the NASDAQ today. Money raised at its IPO, estimated to be $75 billion, so it would become the largest public offering in history. The stock sale also expected to make Elon Musk the world's first trillionaire. Powerful storms leaving 500,000 customers without power in several states.
2: In Wisconsin, fallen trees and utility poles littering the roads. In Iowa, torrential rain swamping communities, with some areas seeing more than 3 inches in a single day. The downpour stretching all the way to Pennsylvania. Forecasters say the combination of high heat and humidity is helping fuel these storms. Feels like temperatures could top 100 degrees today along parts of the East Coast.
1: That's ABC's Sophie Flay. Hours before he threatened to escalate the war by bombing Iran and taking over its oil facility, President Trump is now calling off new military strikes and claiming a breakthrough in negotiations to end the war. Iran is disputing that. This is ABC News. A massive fire destroying a warehouse complex in Tracy, California. Huge plumes of black smoke sent billowing into the air, prompting air quality concerns, but there were no injuries. A lawsuit's been filed against investigators who wrongly accused a man of a crime he didn't commit because of an AI program. It identified him from surveillance footage. Robert Dillon from Lee County, Florida, was arrested in 2024, says ABC's Andrea Fujii.
3: Dillon was accused of trying to lure a young child at a restaurant in Jacksonville Beach, 300 miles away. An investigator there submitted surveillance photos of the suspect to an AI facial recognition program, which found a 93% match to Dillon. The only other evidence? A witness who picked Dillon's photo out of a lineup.
1: Dillon says he's never even been to Jacksonville, says it took a year to get his record cleaned up. U.S. men's team making its World Cup debut against Paraguay in the group stage tonight in Southern California. Sherry Preston, ABC News.
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Siuski and the Banshees with Spellbound, Local Weathermen with The Hole, Dvochka with 100 Other Lovers, and Arctic Monkeys with Dancing Shoes here on 92 WICB. Coming up next, we have some more amazing music, so be sure to stay tuned to hear some bangeranger music by The Moss, Toadies, and right now Traitors with I Was Ill, You Were Wrong. 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

0: in the mid-80s and sunny. It is 73 degrees here on Ithaca South Hill, and that has been your Central New York weather report. 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That number is 607-274-3217. And coming up next, we have some more amazing music by Basement and G-Love and Special Sauce. 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

Basement with Wired and G Love and Special Sauce with Kiss and Tell here on 92 WICB. I hope you all are having a fantastic morning as we roll into the 9 o'clock hour. We got one more song to keep us in the 8 o'clock hour, but then we will be popping over to the 9 o'clock hour. That was a sentence. Oh boy, can you tell the caffeine has not kicked in yet? But I hope yours has, because we're rolling along in our day, and we're going to hear a song from Free Throw right now with A Hero's Game. Stay tuned to 92 WICB for some more amazing music.

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Brandy Carlile with The Thing I Regret. Regret. Wilco with Nothing's Ever Gonna Stand in My Way. And 21 Pilots with Tear in My Heart here on 92 WICB. Good morning, everyone. Coming up next, we have some more amazing music. So be sure to stay tuned to the station for innovation as we come into the 9 o'clock hour this fine and fantastic Friday morning, because you're going to be hearing from Tongues of Fire Crumb, but right now Teenage Bottle Rocket with Invisible Man. 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

0: Tongues of fire with superficial crumb with sleep talk and teenage bottle rocket with invisible man here on this fantastic Friday morning drive. I am DJ PJ in the studio welcoming you to the 9 o'clock hour. Coming up next, we have some more amazing music, so be sure to stay tuned. But first, it's time for your Central New York weather report. Today, highs in the mid-80s and showers. Tonight, lows in the upper 50s and mostly clear. And tomorrow, highs in the mid-80s and sunny. It's 77 degrees here on Ithaca South Hill, and that has been your Central New York weather report. Coming up next, you're going to hear some music from Queen, Royal Chant, and Caroline Rose. But first, it's time for your ABC News broadcast. 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
1: ABC News, I'm Sherry Preston. Some violent weather in the central part of the country. At least 17 tornadoes touching down in Illinois and flights at a standstill in Chicago. ABC's Alex Perez is there.
2: At Chicago's Midway Airport, air traffic controllers forced to evacuate.
3: There's a tornado warning for the airport. It's supposed to be here in 10 minutes or so. We're evacuating this hour.
2: And a ground stop issued at O'Hare Airport. Nationwide, more than 1,400 flights canceled and thousands more delayed.
1: No reported fatalities in the storms. A day after threatening to blow up Iran further, President Trump now says a peace deal is imminent. Iran not confirming that, leaving the next steps unclear. Former Uvalde, Texas School District Police Chief Pete Arredondo back in court as a judge considers a motion for a change of venue. He's charged with 10 counts of endangering students by not responding quickly enough to the mass shooting in 2022. This is ABC News. Security will be very strict this weekend. You've got Game 5 of the NBA playoffs, the Stanley Cup final, the start of the World Cup, and President Trump's birthday present, that big UFC fight on the White House lawn this Sunday. ABC News security contributor John Cohen with some advice for fans going to any of the events in person.
4: We want people to be aware, not scared. So when you're at the event, take a look around. Become familiar with your surroundings. Think just for a moment what you would do if some type of emergency broke out, and then enjoy the event. And if you see anything suspicious, anything that makes you uncomfortable, report it to local law enforcement or security personnel.
1: President Trump's handpicked board at the Kennedy Center is seeking a stay of a judge's ruling that says Trump's name was illegally added to the center and that it must be removed by the end of the day today. The formal request was filed late yesterday. That judge's ruling said that only Congress can change the name of the Kennedy Center. I'm Sherry Preston, ABC News.
5: Hi, everyone. 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

Queen with We Will Rock You / We Are the Champions, Royal Chant with Go On You Accident, and Caroline Rose with Nothing's Impossible here on 92 WICB. Good morning, everyone. I hope you all are having a fantastic Friday thus far. If not, we have some more great music to keep the good vibes rolling. And if there's any songs in particular that really fit your fancy, feel free to give me a call here at 607-274-3217. That number is 607-274-3217. And I will get to working on getting your requests up on the air. But without further ado, we're going to hear from Idlewild, The Decemberists, Tiger Jaw, but right now, Insecure Men with Cleaning Bricks. 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

0: Violet Grohl with 595, Idlewild with I Understand It, and the Decemberists with Valerie Plome? Valerie Plome. Here on 92WICB, I'm your host, DJ PJ. Thank you all so much for tuning in on this fine and fantastic Friday morning. Coming up next, we have some more amazing music to keep the day going, but first, it's time for your Central New York weather report. Today, highs in the mid-80s and showers. Tonight, lows in the upper 50s and mostly clear. And tomorrow, highs in the mid-80s and sunny. It is 77 degrees and fair here on Ithaca South Hill, and that has been your Central New York weather report. Coming up next, we have some amazing music by Constance Smiles and Dayglow. But first, a word from our station. 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

constant smiles with allowed to be and day glow with close to you here on 92 WICV. And though I am close to you all over the air, unfortunately my time with you here today has come to an end. But fear not, another great show looking back is coming up right after me. But I've had a fantastic time with you this morning for your weekday morning drive. And I hope you all have a fantastic rest of your Friday. I'll see you later tonight, though, so hopefully you don't get sick of my voice, because I'll be doing Countdown to the Weekend tonight, which I am quite excited for. We're going to be doing a whole menagerie of fun music. We're going to have some punk. We're going to have some funk. We're going to have some rock. We're gonna have a little party all to ourselves, so stay tuned for that. But right now, coming up next, we have one song from Beth Gibson to close out the 9 o'clock hour right now with Floating on a Moment. Stay tuned to 92 WICB and have a fantastic Friday, everyone. Stay tuned, party people.

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92 WICB, 18 after the hour, y'all. Gonna get this OJ's rolling with some steam. Ricky Milton looking back, R&B and soul from the last 5 decades. James Brown, Earth, Wind & Fire, Luther Vandross. The OJ's, by request, 91.7 FM.

92 WICB, R&B and soul from the last 5 decades. Hope y'all enjoying the show today. Let's see, the OJs, George Duke, Heat Wave, Honeycombs, the Pointer Sisters, 3 Degrees by Request, keeping this old soul flowing. Harold Melvin, Blue Notes, Teddy P, 92 WICB.

92 WICB. 12 after the hour of 11. Jazz and Preston's coming up at noon. You heard from Gladys Knight, Haywood, Archie Bell and the Drells, Sly and the Family Stone, and Two Made by Request, 91.7 FM.

92 WICB. Jazz and Pressons at the top of the hour. Listening to the Ohio Players right now by request. You heard from Billy Paul, Harold Melvin, the OJs, Roy Head, Tom Brown, Herbie Hancock, Lisa, and the Cult Jam, Gladys Knight, Haywood, Archie Bell, and the Drells. Soul Legends always here on Fridays. Hope y'all enjoy the show. I'll see y'all next week. Treat each other with dignity and respect. And I'm out.

In a world like today, it's a rare occasion to be able to see young mothers like the ones who were around when I grew up. But they live on in memory to quite a few of us. And this song is dedicated to those who cherish that memory.

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0: WICB. That was the jam session for Miles Davis and Michelle LeGrand off their album Dingo. Start off the top of our 12 o'clock hour here on Jazz Impressions, Funky Fusion Friday. Once again, at the helm, it's me, DJ Theo, bringing you through 2 hours of great funky jazz here on the station for Novation 91.7 FM, WICB Ithaca. It's another great Friday, for me to start with Funky Fusion Friday. More great jazz is on the way, courtesy of the New Orleans Gumbo Kings. And right now, Giacomo Gates with the song I Mean You off his album You. You're listening to Jazz Impressions. This is Funky Fusion Friday.
1: I ain't got no fancy bill of goods to sell. Ask me who I'm talking about, I'll tell you. You, who's the one that got me to see?

0: 92 WICB, that was Opus 1 by the New Orleans Gumbo Kings off their album UFO Saloon. Before that was Giacomo Gates with I Mean You off his album You. And before that was Miles Davis and Michelle LeGrand with The Jam Session off their album Dingo. This is 92 WICB, Jazz Impressions, Funky Fusion Friday. Happy Friday, folks. Happy Funky Friday here on the station. Lots of funky music coming your way. But first, let's have ourselves a look at our central New York weather. This afternoon, showers are likely with highs in the upper 80s. Tonight, we've got decreasing clouds with lows in the upper 50s. Saturday, we've got some sunny skies with highs in the upper 80s. Saturday night, we've got increasing clouds with lows in the low 60s. And Sunday, a chance of showers with highs in the upper 80s. Right now, in Ithaca's beautiful South Hill, it's mostly cloudy. 82 degrees Fahrenheit, 28 degrees Celsius. It's looking to be another hot one today, so stay cool, folks. We'll cool you off with some more funky tunes here on Jazz Impressions Funky Fusion Friday. Coming up, we're going to hear from Spyro Gyra and Fred Randolph here on 92 WICB Jazz Impressions. Right after this, here is your ABC News. Stay tuned.
1: ABC News, I'm Sherry Preston. A federal judge has agreed to extend the court-ordered block on President Trump's $1.8 billion settlement fund, compensating those who claim to have been victims of a weaponized government. The fund to be blocked until further notice from the court. The Trump administration appealing another federal judge's ruling ordering the president's name removed from the Kennedy Center for the Performing Arts. The administration argues that the president's hand-picked board should be able to add a secondary name to the facility. A long night of violent storms across the Midwest. In Illinois, ABC's Alex Perez.
2: Here in Streeter, there are personal belongings scattered everywhere. Just a reminder of how powerful this storm was. Now, the difficult process of assessing the damage is only just beginning, but officials here say, thankfully, there are no reports of any fatalities.
1: SpaceX to be on the New York Stock Exchange, or the NASDAQ, actually. It's not trading quite yet. It can take time for brokers to set up all their buy and sell orders, but it's just about for its first trade. This is ABC News. It's now increasingly likely that the reauthorization for FISA, the Foreign Intelligence Surveillance Act, will expire by the end of today. ABC's Jay O'Brien with more on what that could mean.
3: Without FISA Section 702, if these intelligence agencies wanted to surveil a foreigner abroad, which is the purpose of it, right, they would have to go through the normal process of getting a warrant, getting a judge to sign off, et cetera, et cetera. And if you have to do that individually for every single case of communications that you're accessing, intelligence officials and top administration officials have said that is just going to be too cumbersome to work at the speed in which we need to work.
1: Several lawmakers protesting President Trump's pick of Bill Pulte as the interim director of national intelligence, saying that he has no experience in intelligence whatsoever. Officials are still searching tornado-damaged areas after strong storms barreled across Illinois last night that pounded communities south of Chicago. I'm Sherry Preston, ABC News.
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92 WICB. That was Charlie Hunter with his song Rhythm Music Rides Again off his album Songs from the Analog Playground. Before that was What Exit by Spyro Gyra off their album Collection. And before that was Song Without Singing by Fred Randolph off the album of the same name. You're listening to Jazz Impressions. This is Funky Fusion Friday. Happy Friday again. Made it to the end of the week, so your reward is some funky jazz. I'm having a great time. I'm picking more from CDs that we have instead of our mixes that other DJs have put together. I'm trying to experiment, find stuff in our archives that double for regular Jazz Impressions as well as Funky Fusion Friday, and I'm finding some good stuff, so I'm having a great time listening to some funky jazz, and I hope you are as well. We're just getting started here. We're only halfway through our first hour here, so stick around. Don't touch that dial. More great stuff is on the way, courtesy of the Either Mood Orchestra. And right now, Amina Figueroa. We've got her song, Our Song, off the album Persistence. This is 92 WICB, and you are listening to Jazz Impressions, Funky Fusion Friday. Stay tuned.

0: music for Time Travelers. Before that was Our Song by Amina Figueroa off her album Persistence. We are making our way through our 12 o'clock hour here on Jazz Impressions, Funky Fusion Friday. More great music is on the way, but first, let's have ourselves a look at our central New York weather. This afternoon, showers are likely with highs in the upper 80s. Tonight, we've got decreasing clouds with lows in the upper 50s. Saturday, we've got sunny skies with highs in the upper 80s. Saturday night, increasing clouds with lows in the low 60s. And Sunday, we've got chance of showers with highs in the upper 80s. Right now, in Ithaca's beautiful South Hill, it's mostly cloudy, 82 degrees Fahrenheit, 28 degrees Celsius. More great music is on the way, courtesy of Bela Fleck and the Flecktones and Esther Gilberto here on 92 WICB. Jazz Impressions, Funky Fusion Friday. 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Stay tuned.
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92 WICB. That was Bela Fleck and the Flecktones with Misunderstood off their album The Hidden Land. Before that was Astro Gilberto with Felicidade off the album Compact Jazz. You're listening to Jazz Impressions, Funky Fusion Friday. We're wrapping up our first hour here, but hey, stick around. Don't touch that dial. We've got a whole nother hour of great funky fusion jazz on the way with me, DJ Theo. We're going to wrap up our hour with some Mark Elf. I've got his song Just in Time off his album Trichinometry. This is 92 WICB, and you are listening to Jazz Impressions, Funky Fusion Friday. Keep it here.

92 WICB, that was Swing Set and Takaya with I Hear Music off the album Billie Holiday, remixed and reimagined. You're listening to Jazz Impressions, Funky Fusion Friday. We're starting a whole other hour of great fusion jazz. I'm DJ Theo, bringing you through another hour here on the station for Devation. We've got lots more great stuff coming up, courtesy of Pete Escovedo. And right now, Herbie Hancock with Wiggle Waggle off his album Mavandishi, hope I pronounced that correctly. 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

0: 92 WICB, that was Wiggle Waggle by Herbie Hancock off his album Mavadnichny. Oh my goodness, I cannot pronounce this. It is Moandishi. I just can't even read my own handwriting, too. It's a collection of archives. It is three LPs on two CDs here on Jazz Impressions. Before that, you heard Swing Set and Takaya with their remix of I Hear Music, a Billie Holiday song. You're listening to Jazz Impressions, Funky Fusion Friday. More great stuff is on the way, but first let's have ourselves yet another look at our central New York weather. This afternoon, we've got showers likely with highs in the upper 80s. Tonight, some decreasing clouds with lows in the upper 50s. Saturday, we've got some sunny skies with highs in the upper 80s. And Saturday night, increasing clouds with lows in the low 60s. Right now, in Ithaca's beautiful South Hill, it's mostly cloudy, 84 degrees Fahrenheit, 29 degrees Celsius. Coming up, we're going to hear from Richard Groove Holmes and Pete Escovedo and... No, just Pete Escovedo coming up here on Jazz Impressions. Well, Pete, let me start that over. Richard Groove Holmes and Pete Escovedo coming up here on Jazz Impressions, Funky Fusion Friday. Right after this, here is your ABC News. Stay tuned.
1: ABC News, I'm Sherry Preston. A deadly shooting situation has been going on in Midland, Texas.
2: We do have 11 known victims at this time. There's at least one victim that is dead on the scene.
1: Midland Mayor Lori Blong says police have established a perimeter. A local news report was quoting witnesses as saying two people were shot while waiting at a stoplight and that the shooter is now barricaded inside a building. A federal judge has issued an injunction blocking President Trump's $1.8 billion fund to benefit those who claim to have been victimized by the Biden administration. There's no deal yet officially announced or signing scheduled between the United States and Iran, even though Iran's foreign minister says an agreement has never been closer. SpaceX stock, just issued today, has been trading at about $162, higher than the initial offering price, and that means SpaceX is worth $2 trillion, and founder Elon Musk is officially the world's first trillionaire. This is ABC News. It is increasingly likely the authorization for a key intelligence tool will expire at the end of the day. Members of both the House and Senate expected to leave town after each failed to pass a reauthorization for Section 702 of FISA, the Foreign Intelligence Surveillance Act, which allows for warrantless wiretaps of overseas targets. Here's ABC's Jay O'Brien.
3: At least temporarily, it is going to, and top intelligence officials have described this, grind some of the what they view as critical intelligence processes to a halt, or at minimum, make them harder.
1: Democrats said they would vote against an extension in protest of President Trump's pick of Bill Pulte to serve as acting director of national intelligence, who has no national intelligence experience. Damage in parts of the Midwest after strong storms hit the region. Heat is the issue today in the Northeast. The FIFA World Cup arrives in the U.S. today. The U.S. men's national soccer team faces Paraguay in Los Angeles today. Sherry Preston, ABC News.
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92 WICB, that was Richard Groove Holmes with his song Broadway off his album Groove's Groove. Before that was Pete Escovedo with Take Some Time off the album Live from the the Sturve Grove Festival. You're listening to Jazz Impressions, Funky Fusion Friday. We're halfway through our 1 o'clock hour here, so there's still another half hour of great funky jazz on the way. Coming up, we've got more Miles Davis, but right now, first we've got Tobias Gebb in Unit 7 with Blues for Drazen off the album Free at Last. This is 92 WICB. 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Keep

0: Don't like bubba do ba doom boom boom ba ba ba da ba do ba doom.
1: The evolution of the
0: groove. Bubba ba doom. Yeah. You know what I mean?

金融网。

0: 92 WICB, that was Red Clay by Jack Wilkins off his album Windows. Before that was Freedom Jazz Dance, Evolution of the Groove by Miles Davis off the album Evolution of the Groove. Before that was Richard Groove, it was Tobias Gebb in Unit 7 with Blues for Drazen off their album Free at Last. You're listening to Jazz Impressions, Funky Fusion Friday. More great fusion jazz is on the way, but first, let's have ourselves a look at our central New York weather. This afternoon, we've got showers likely with highs in the upper 80s. Tonight, decreasing clouds with lows in the upper 50s. Saturday, we've got sunny skies with highs in the upper 80s. Saturday night, increasing clouds with lows in the low 60s. And Sunday, a chance of showers with highs in the upper 80s. Right now, on Ithaca's beautiful South Hill, it's mostly cloudy, 84 degrees Fahrenheit, mostly cloudy skies. I already said that. 84 degrees Fahrenheit, 29 degrees Celsius. We've got more great funky fusion jazz coming up, courtesy of Inflow and the Olympians here on 92 WICB. Jazz Impressions coming up right after this. Here is a brief message from the station right here, 91.7 FM. 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

92 WICB, that was No Fear by Inflow off their album All Back to Jungle. Before that was The Olympians with Apollo's Mood off their self-titled album. And before that was Jack Wilkins with Red Clay off his album Windows. We've reached the end of my time here on Jazz Impressions, Funky Fusion Friday, ending another week of Jazz Impressions. But hey, if you like jazz, you should listen during the week. We also run Monday through Friday as well as Saturday now, starting, we're coming on almost a year of doing Saturday Jazz Impressions, so it's a whole nother day of great, 2 hours of great jazz, 12 to 2 as always, and of course, you can tune in Sunday morning, 8 to 10 a.m. for Sunday morning jazz. There's plenty of jazz to be heard on 92 WICB. How many times can I say that? Who knows? We've got one more song to wrap up our hour on Jazz Impressions, huh? Jazz Impressions Funky Fusion Friday. This is now... I'm sticking with it. This is the one that I'm usually ending my sets with. It is debatably jazz fusion. It's closer to city pop. You know it. It is Tokyo Reggie by the one, the only Masayoshi Takanaka to wrap up our time here on Jazz Impressions Funky Fusion Friday. You've been listening to the station for innovation, 92 WICB. This has been Jazz Impressions Funky Fusion Friday. I've been DJ Theo. Stick around. We've got modern rock on the way. I'm not going anywhere. Stay tuned to the station for innovation. This is 91.7 FM. Masayoshi Takanaka will play us out. Thanks for listening.

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Modern Rock is on the way. 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

92 WICB, that was Ralphie by Post Animal to start off the top of our 2 o'clock hour on Modern Rock 92 WICB, the place to be. You're listening to DJ Theo, bringing you through 2 hours of great modern rock. We've got more great stuff coming up, courtesy of Biba Doobie, Pearl Jam, and right now I've got Hiding Into Nothing by Cloning, right here on the station for Novation. 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

0: 92 WICB. That was All I Did Was Dream of You by Biba Doobie, featuring the Marías. Before that was Dance of the Clairvoyants by Pearl Jam. And before that was Hiding to Nothing by Cloning. This is the station for Novation, 92 WICB. We've got lots more great music coming up. But first, let's have ourselves a look at our central New York weather. This afternoon, we've got a chance of thunderstorms with highs in the upper 80s. Tonight, we've got decreasing clouds with lows in the mid-50s. Saturday, we've got sunny skies with highs in the upper 80s. Saturday night, increasing clouds with lows in the low 60s. And Sunday, we've got a chance of showers with highs in the upper 80s. Right now, in Ithaca's beautiful South Hill, we've got some rain. It's 80 degrees Fahrenheit, 27 degrees Celsius. We've got more great music on the way, courtesy of the Sim Redman Band, The Weather Station, and Metallica, per request. We've got more great stuff on the way. 92 WICB, more music right after this. Here's your ABC News.
1: ABC News, I'm Chuck Sievertson. The shooter is dead in Midland, Texas, is a statement from the city. At least one other person is dead. Nine victims have been taken to the hospital. Preliminary police info says it started Wednesday when officers tried to pull over a car and the driver fired at officers and then fled. Tried to grab the driver today and he began shooting. Scaffolding is up as workers prepare to take President Trump's name off the Kennedy Center in Washington. Today is the court-ordered deadline to do so, and a federal judge has denied a last-minute appeal to stop it. ABC's Peter Harlambous.
2: To put it lightly, he's very angry about this. He's repeatedly spoken about it, put out multiple Truth Social posts.
1: The administration's appeal claimed removal of the Trump name could create confusion and hurt fundraising. Iran's foreign minister says a short-term agreement has never been closer, but no word that Iran has agreed to any U.S. demands. This is ABC News. The clock ticks louder towards an expiration as Democrats demand a replacement for President Trump's temporary pick to be Director of National Intelligence. ABC's Jay O'Brien on Capitol Hill.
3: Lawmakers have left town here, meaning that key national security tool, a section of FISA used for warrantless foreign surveillance, is all but certain to expire by tonight's midnight deadline at this critical moment for the United States at war with Iran and with major events this summer like the World Cup and America's 250th.
1: Defense Department's released a new batch of UFO reports. ABC's Louis Martinez covers the Pentagon.
4: Nothing that we've seen in the files that are being released right now indicates that these objects are of extraterrestrial origin. We should remember that there is a Pentagon office dedicated to collecting information from all of the government agencies and some of the civilian sector, but there are some things that they cannot explain and that they say that obviously are worth pursuing.
1: ABC's Louis Martinez. Chuck Sievertson, ABC News.
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Before that was The Window by The Weather Station. And before that, Pearl Quest, we had Lux Eterna by Metallica. We're halfway through our 2 o'clock hour here on 92 WICB. Plenty more great modern rock is coming your way, courtesy of Devendra Banhart, Stereophonics. And right now we've got Hostile Street by Cheekface. 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

92 WICB, that was I'm Up by Turnover. Before that was Lover by Devendra Banhart. Before that was Mr. Writer by Stereophonics. And before that was Hostile Street by Cheekfaced. 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Lots more great music is on the way. But first, let's have ourselves a look at our central New York weather once again. This afternoon, once again, we've got a chance of thunderstorms with highs in the upper 80s. Tonight, decreasing clouds with lows in the upper, in the upper 50s. Saturday, we've got sunny skies with highs in the upper 80s. And Saturday night, we've got increasing clouds with lows in the low 60s. Right now, Ithaca's beautiful South Hill. It's partly cloudy, 80 degrees Fahrenheit, 27 degrees Celsius. We've got plenty more great music coming up, courtesy of Royal Otis and Vampire Weekend here on 92 WICB. Coming up right

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92 WICB, that was Sweet Hallelujah by Royal Otis. And before that, This Life by Vampire Weekend. We've reached the end of our 2 o'clock hour here on Modern Rock 92 WICB. We've got lots more great music coming up into our 3 o'clock hour. Keep it here. I'm DJ Theo. I'll be bringing you through another hour here. We've got more great stuff on the way. One more song to wrap up our hour, I should say. We've got Catch My Drift by Jordana. This is the station for Novation, 91.7 FM at WICB Ithaca. Keep it here. Don't touch that dial.

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You just heard Third of May, Ojikara by Fleet Foxes, to start off the top of our 3 o'clock hour. We've got more great modern rock on the way. I'm DJ Theo, bringing you through yet another hour here. Coming up, we're going to hear from Vansire Maritime. And right now, we've got She Makes Me Real by Cardinals. 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Stay tuned.

0: 92 WICB. That was For the Moment by Van Sire. Before that was It's Casual by Maritime. And before that was She Makes Me Real by Cardinals. This is the station for Novation, 91.7 FM, WICB, Ithaca. We've got more great modern rock on the way, but first, let's have ourselves another look at our central New York weather. This afternoon, it's partly sunny with highs in the mid-80s. Tonight, decreasing clouds with lows in the upper 50s. Saturday, we've got sunny skies with highs in the upper 80s. Saturday night, increasing clouds with lows in the low 60s. And Sunday, a chance of showers with highs in the upper 80s. Right now in Ithaca's beautiful South Hill, it's partly cloudy, 77 degrees Fahrenheit, 25 degrees Celsius. We still got plenty more great modern rock on the way, courtesy of Young Statues, the F-16s, and Phoenix here on 92 WICB. More great stuff coming up right after this. Here is your ABC News.
1: ABC News, I'm Chuck Sievertson. Workers prepare to take President Trump's name off the Kennedy Center in Washington. Today's the court-ordered deadline to do so. Federal judges denied a last-minute appeal to stop it, says ABC's Peter Harlambous.
2: He pointed out that the Trump administration has been partially already complying with this order. The website, for example, the social media pages of the Kennedy Center, they no longer have Donald Trump's name. So he didn't really see how they can remove those parts of the name but not remove the name from the building and argue this somehow would be irreparable harm.
1: A federal judge is blocking President Trump's $1.8 billion fund to benefit those who claim to have been victimized by the Biden administration. Another judge rejected an attempt by two people from Virginia to cancel the White House UFC fight. That judge says the plaintiffs failed to show how they would be harmed. There is no deal yet officially announced or signed scheduled between the U.S. and Iran, but Iran says a deal's never been closer. This is ABC News. The shooter is dead in Midland, Texas, is a statement from the city. At least one other person is dead and nine victims have been taken to the hospital. Preliminary police info says it started Wednesday when officers tried to pull over a car and the driver fired at officers and then fled. They tried to grab the driver today. Employees at an IRS office in Atlanta working from home until further notice as exterminators take care of a major rat problem.
3: Atlanta IRS employee Kiawana Masterson is one of thousands of staff now working from home as the agency addresses the rat problem in the building. She says the situation inside the office is unbearable.
4: There is rat droppings, there is urine, it's total chaos.
3: In a statement, the IRS acknowledges that the rodents have created an uncomfortable work environment for staff. The department says in addition to new trapping and pest control efforts, it's also implementing plans to improve trash collection and declutter the building. Jonathan O'Brien, ABC News, Atlanta.
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0: 92 WICB, that was In the Blur by Waves Crashing. Before that was Holy Ghost by Horsefight. Before that was What I'm Trying to Say by Stars. And before that was Poison by Gladdy. You're listening to the station for Novation, 92 WICB. We've got more great modern rock coming up, but first, let's have a look at our central New York weather. This afternoon, we've got partly sunny skies with highs in the upper 80s. Tonight, decreasing clouds with lows in the upper 50s. Saturday, we've got some sunny skies with highs in the mid 80s. Saturday night, some increasing clouds with lows in the low 60s. And Sunday, a chance of showers with highs in the mid 80s. Right now, in Ithaca's beautiful South Hill, we've got partly cloudy skies. 77 degrees Fahrenheit, 25 degrees Celsius. Coming up, we're going to hear from Robin Hitchcock and the Egyptians in Tamir here on 92 WICB. Coming up right after this, here is your ABC News.
1: ABC News, I'm Chuck Sievertson. Workers prepare to take President Trump's name off the Kennedy Center in Washington. Today's the court-ordered deadline to do so. Federal judges denied a last-minute appeal to stop it, says ABC's Peter Harlambous.
2: He pointed out that the Trump administration has been partially already complying with this order. The website, for example, the social media pages of the Kennedy Center, they no longer have Donald Trump's name. So he didn't really see how they can remove those parts of the name but not remove the name from the building and argue this somehow would be an irreparable harm.
1: A federal judge is blocking President Trump's $1.8 billion fund to benefit those who claim to have been victimized by the Biden administration. Another judge rejected an attempt by two people from Virginia to cancel the White House UFC fight. That judge says the plaintiffs failed to show how they would be harmed. There is no deal yet officially announced or signed scheduled between the U.S. and Iran, but Iran says a deal's never been closer. This is ABC News. The shooter is dead in Midland, Texas, is a statement from the city. At least one other person is dead and nine victims have been taken to the hospital. Preliminary police info says it started Wednesday when officers tried to pull over a car and the driver fired at officers and then fled. They tried to grab the driver today. Employees at an IRS office in Atlanta working from home until further notice as exterminators take care of a major rat problem.
3: Atlanta IRS employee Kiawana Masterson is one of thousands of staff now working from home as the agency addresses the rat problem in the building. She says the situation inside the office is unbearable.
4: There is rat droppings, there is urine, it's total chaos.
3: In a statement, the IRS acknowledges that the rodents have created an uncomfortable work environment for staff. The department says in addition to new trapping and pest control efforts, it's also implementing plans to improve trash collection and declutter the building. Jonathan O'Brien, ABC News, Atlanta.
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92 WICB. That was So You Think You Were in Love by Robin Hitchcock and the Egyptians. Before that, you heard Ah by Tamir. We've reached the end of our 3 o'clock hour here on 92 WICB, your home for the best modern rock. Unfortunately, my time here as DJ Theo has come to an end, but hey, stick around. First, we've got two more songs for your modern rock, courtesy of Jeff Rosenstock. We have Blast Damage Days, and right now you're going to hear Penny in the Lake by Rat Boys. And after that, hey, stay tuned. We've got Countdown to the Weekend with DJ PJ coming up after this. You won't want to miss it. It's going to be a fun one again, as always. I'll see you tomorrow here on the station for Novation 92 WICB. Keep it here. Plenty more great music coming up for your Friday. 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

Fountains of Wayne with Stacy's mom here on 92WICB. I'm DJ PJ in the studio to bring you your countdown to the weekend, and I must say I am quite excited for this one. We've got a killer lineup coming up because you're not just going to be hearing from some rock songs. You're also going to be hearing some folk, some punk, and even some funk here tonight. So I'm quite excited. I've got some good music coming up, and if you have any songs in particular you want to listen to today, feel free to give me a call here at 607-274-3217, and I can get you situated. So long as I can find the song, it'll play today. Coming up next, we have some music by Generation X, Patti Smith, and Bob Dylan. But first, you're going to be hearing from Foster the People and Weezer right now with Buddy Holly. Stay tuned to 92WICB, the station for innovation. This is your countdown to the weekend. What's-

0: Wild Cherry with Play That Funky Music, Foster the People with Pumped Up Kicks, Weezer with Bunny Holly, and Fountains of Wayne with Stacey's Mom today on Countdown to the Weekend. Coming up next, we have some more amazing music, so be sure to stay tuned because I'm going to give you a musical menagerie tonight, or as some people call it, musical whiplash. But either way, we're going to be having some fun because coming up next, we're going to be hearing some folk music. But first, it's time for your Central New York weather report. Tonight, lows in the upper 50s and increasing clouds. Tomorrow, highs in the mid 80s and sunny. And tomorrow night, lows in the low 60s and increasing clouds. Sunday will bring highs in the mid 80s and a chance of showers, then showers. It's 82 degrees here on Ithaca's South Hill, and that has been your Central New York weather report. Coming up next, we're going to be hearing from Patti Smith, Bob Dylan, and Johnny Cash. But first, it's time for your ABC News broadcast and some ABBA. 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
1: ABC News, I'm Chuck Sievertson. A shooting this morning turned into a barricade situation in Midland, Texas, police say. And after hours of trying to negotiate with the suspected shooter, that person is dead. Nine others taken to the hospital. Midland Mayor Lori Blong.
2: Our thoughts and prayers are absolutely with the victims and with their families, with our first responders.
1: And police say that they have identified the shooting suspect, who was wanted for an attempted murder of an officer earlier this week. While there's no deal yet officially announced or signing scheduled between the U.S. and Iran, Iran's foreign minister says an agreement has never been closer. ABC News White House correspondent Karen Travers.
3: We were just briefed by a senior administration official who said that they believe they're about 80 to 85% of the way to getting this done, but not 100%.
1: Workers preparing to take President Trump's name off the Kennedy Center in Washington. Today's the court order deadline to do so. This is ABC News. Since lawmakers have gone home for the weekend, a section of the Foreign Intelligence Surveillance Act will expire tonight at a late Friday deadline. It's the section allowing warrantless wiretapping of people outside the U.S. Democrats won't sign on until Trump loyalist Bill Pulte is replaced as acting director of national intelligence. Today marks 10 years since the 49 people were killed in the Pulse nightclub shooting in Orlando, Florida. The attack by an ISIS-inspired gunman on the LGBTQ-friendly club happened in the middle of Pride Month. Mike Napolitano, a SWAT officer, survived being shot in the helmet while confronting the gunman at the club.
4: I don't know how to describe it, but it just knocked me down, completely just rocked, my entire sense of time and everything.
1: Napolitano says he then thought, since he was okay, he'd better shoot back at the guy. Chuck Sievertson, ABC News.
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0: was none other than the icon Bob Dylan with Shelter from the Storm and Johnny Cash with Bridge Over Troubled Water. You also heard ABBA with Lay All Your Love on Me here on 92 WICB Countdown to the Weekend. I hope you all are having a fantastic Friday afternoon because I know I sure am. You know, I woke up bright and early this morning to do the morning drive shift, and now I'm here with you all for your Countdown to the Weekend. I'm quite excited about it. You know, I had a lovely day here in Ithaca, just putzing about between shifts, and it was lovely, and I hope it was lovely for you all too. You know, the rain held off most of today. It was forecasted to be a rainier day, but it's been sunny and warm, and you know, I can't hate on that. And another thing I can't hate on is the music coming up, because we're gonna switch our vibe from folk to funk and punk. Because coming up next, you're going to hear from Generation X and Patti Smith right now with Hey Joe. Stay tuned to 92 WICB, the station for innovation.
1: The way you play guitar makes me feel so masochistic. The way you go down low deep into the neck, and I would do anything, and I would do anything. And Patty Hearst, you standing there in front of the Symbionese Liberation Army flag with your legs spread. I was wondering, were you getting it every night from a black revolutionary man and his women, or were you really dead? And now that you are on the run, what goes on in your mind? Your sister, they sit by the window. You know your mama does a sit and cry. And your daddy, well, you know what your daddy said, Patty. You know what your daddy said, Patty? He said, oh, 60 days ago, she was such a lovely child. Now here she is with a gun in her hand.

Michael Jackson with Rock With You. You also heard Generation X with Ready Steady Go and Patti Smith with Hey Joe here on 92 WICB Countdown to the Weekend. We're kind of having a genre mash tonight, a musical menagerie or even musical whiplash, as you might say, because we've just heard some funk, we just heard some punk, and we just heard some folk. Later on tonight, we're going to hear some old rock and some more punk and folk, but right now, we're solidly in the funk territory, so be prepared, because coming up next, you're going to be hearing from ABBA and Donna Summer. But first, it's time for your Central New York weather report. Tonight, lows in the high 50s with decreasing clouds. Tomorrow, highs in the mid 80s and sunny, and tomorrow night, lows in the low 60s with increasing clouds. Sunday's looking like highs in the mid 80s with a chance of showers, then showers. It is 82 degrees here on Ithaca South Hill and partly cloudy. Coming up next, right now, you're going to hear Earth, Wind, and Fire with Sing a Song. 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

ABBA with Take a Chance on Me, Donna Summer with Love to Love Your Love to Love You Baby, and Earth, Wind, and Fire with Sing a Song here on 92 WICB. Coming up next, we have some more amazing music as we count down to our weekend. You know, if y'all have any very, very fun, exciting plans, let me know. I'd love to hear it. You know, it's alumni weekend here on IC campus, so there's a lot of alumni going about. I've already shaken a couple hands. Some very, very pleasant people. I met the WICB station manager from back in 2011. He was a very sweet guy. And speaking of sweet, we got some sweet music coming up next to keep you entertained and your ears happy, because we got some great songs by Elliot Smith, Willie Nelson, and Neutral Milk Hotel right now within the Aeroplane Over the Sea to kick us into the 5 o'clock hour. Stay tuned to 92 WICB Countdown to the Weekend.

Yes, I understand that every life must end.

Willie Nelson with Just Breathe and Neutral Milk Hotel with In the Aeroplane Over the Sea to bring us in to the 5 o'clock hour. Hello, everyone. I am DJ PJ with you for your countdown to the weekend. Coming up next, we have some more amazing tunes, so be sure to stay tuned to hear some more folk and a little bit of punk, and then we're going to go to some rock. We're going to really keep you on your toes tonight. I've got some fun songs coming up, so be sure to stay tuned because you're about to hear Joy Division and right now Bob Dylan with Knock Knock Knocking on Heaven Doors, or just Knocking on Heaven's Door. Stay tuned. 92 WICB, the station for innovation, your countdown to the weekend.

0: Joy Division with Love Will Tear Us Apart, Bob Dylan with Knocking on Heaven's Door, and Elliot Smith with Almost Over here on 92 WICB. Coming up next, we have some more amazing music to continue on our countdown to the weekend. But first, it is high time for your Central New York weather report. Tonight, lows in the high 50s with decreasing clouds. Tomorrow, highs in the mid-80s and sunny. Tomorrow night, lows in the low 60s with increasing clouds. And Sunday is looking like highs in the mid-80s with a chance of showers, then showers. It's 83 degrees here on Ithaca South Hill. And that has been your Central New York weather report. Going up next, you're going to hear from The Clash, Wheatus, and The Cranberries. But first, it's time for your ABC News broadcast. 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
4: ABC News, I'm Chuck Sievertson. Wall Street's major indexes soared on the investor confidence over SpaceX's debut on the NASDAQ today. The rocket company ending more than 19% above where they started, launching Elon Musk as the world's first trillionaire. The market's also responding well to news that the U.S. and Iran could be nearing a deal to reopen the Strait of Hormuz. Crude oil prices dropped. Both U.S. and Iranian officials making conflicting statements. ABC News contributor and former Deputy Secretary of Defense on the Middle East, Mick Mulroy.
5: It's pretty clear from what both sides are saying publicly or through, you know, releases to state-owned media that the two sides are far apart. And I can't imagine what they would be signing, in Geneva this weekend.
4: Police say they know who the shooter was this morning in Midland, Texas. One sought for the alleged attempted murder of an officer earlier in the week. That person is dead with nine others taken to the hospital. This is ABC News. It will have been nearly 5 years since the deadly 2022 Uvalde, Texas school shooting when former school police chief Pete Arredondo stands trial for allegedly endangering students that day. During a brief court appearance today, a judge set a tentative trial date of February 22, 2027. Ebola cases in the Democratic Republic of Congo have surpassed 600. The outbreak continues to spread. 635 confirmed cases and 127 deaths, says Congo's Minister of Health. Some Ebola deaths in Uganda, too. ABC News medical contributor Dr. Alok Patel.
6: There are some studies suggesting that we're only seeing the reports from about 20 to 60% of cases where there needs to be contact tracing. So the worry is, due to displacement and due to a lack of supplies and mistrust, that not all the cases and exposures are being counted right now, and the illness count could get much higher.
4: Elon Musk became the world's first trillionaire after shares of his rocket company SpaceX soared on Wall Street. Chuck Sievertson, ABC News.

Weedus with Teenage Dirtbag and the Cranberries with Zombie here on 92 WICB. Coming up next, we have some more amazing rock music to keep this countdown for the weekend going. But first, it's time for your Central New York weather report. Tonight, lows in the upper 50s with decreasing clouds. Tomorrow, highs in the mid-80s and sunny. And tomorrow night, lows in the low 60s with increasing clouds. Sunday's looking like highs in the mid-80s with a chance of showers, then showers. So, you know, pack an umbrella, quite possibly. But it's 83 degrees here and partly cloudy on Ithaca South Hill, and that has been your Central New York weather report. Coming up next, you're going to hear from some icons such as Queen, The Clash, but right now, Kate Bush with Running Up That Hill. Stay tuned to 92 WICB, countdown to the weekend.

Katrina and the Waves with Walking on Sunshine, Queen with Another One Bites the Dust, and The Clash with Should I Stay or Should I Go, here on 92 WICB. Fear not, I'm not going anywhere just yet. We do still have another 15 minutes left of your countdown to the weekend, so be sure to stay tuned for some more amazing music. But first, it's time for your Central New York weather report. Tonight, lows in the high 50s with decreasing clouds. Tomorrow, highs in the mid-80s and sunny. Tomorrow night, lows in the low 60s with increasing clouds. And Sunday is looking like highs in the mid-80s with a chance of showers, then showers. It's 83 degrees here on Ithaca South Hill and partly cloudy, but that means there's a little bit of sun. That has been your Central New York weather report. Coming up next, you're going to hear some amazing music from Willie Nelson and Johnny Thunders right now with You Can't Put Your Arms Around a Memory. So stay tuned to 92 WICB as we count down to our weekend. Stay tuned.

Nelson with Angel Flying Too Close to the Ground. You also heard Johnny Thunders with You Can't Put Your Arm Around a Memory. A little bit of folk and a little bit of punk to count down our weekend. And unfortunately, our time today has come to an end, but fear not. I've got one more song queued up for you to bring you in to the 7 o'clock hour for the funk show, because you're going to hear from one of my personal faves, Lorde. I would say she's the best, but you know, opinions are opinions for a reason, but I do enjoy her. You're going to hear Lorde right now with Royals Feat the Weekend. So stay tuned to 92WICB for some more amazing music as we carry on into the weekend. Thank you all for letting me have a lovely time here tonight. I wish you all a fantastic weekend, and I'll see you bright and early tomorrow morning for Dad Rock. So tune in for that. I'm quite excited. I always do love doing Dad Rock. But without further ado, Lorde with Royals here on 92WICB. Stay tuned, party people. Rock on.

92 WICB Ithaca. You guys are tuned into The Funk Show. We just heard from Earth, Wind & Fire with Happy Feeling. Before that, we had Countdown to the Weekend, which I bet was fantastic. I was at work. But now I'm here, ready for The Funk Show. 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If you guys would like to call or request a song, please call our Stu line at 607-274-3217. Again, that number is 607-274-3217. You should go because I want to play what you want to hear. So, yeah, we're going to head right back in with a Michael Jackson song. 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

92 WICB Ithaca. You are tuned into the Funk Show. You just heard from Marlena Shell with California Soul. Before that was Minnie Ripper 10 with Baby This Love I Have. Oh, wait. Before that was Silk Sonic, actually. Let me write that down. Silk Sonic with, I don't ask for much. Oh, Fly As Me. Okay, that's what it is. Fly As Me. Before that was Minnie Ripper 10 with Baby This Love I Have. Coming up, we got some more good stuff for you guys. First, we're going to hit you with that Central New York weather. Today and tonight, we have lows in the high 50s with some clouds. Tomorrow, Saturday, we have highs in the mid 80s with sun and lows in the low 60s. Sunday, we have highs in the high 60s and lows in the low 50s. We have some showers that day as well. But right now in Ithaca South Hill, it is 79 degrees Fahrenheit and it's partly cloudy. All right. Didn't realize this was so hard for me to read. Anyway, we're going to head right back in with Thundercat. Funny thing, this is a station for Innovation 92 WICB Ithaca.

92 WICB Ithaca. You are tuned here to the Funk Show. We just heard from Kool & the Gang with Get Down On It. Before that was Funkadelic with Can You Get to That? And before that was Superfly by Curtis Mayfield. We got more good stuff coming up for you guys, but don't touch that dial. In fact, touch the other dial to turn up your volume, because these funky tunes on this Funky Fusion Friday are here to give you ease post-work. After the weekend's done, you listen to the Funk Show, you're headed home and you're in your little van, you know, and you're listening to the song and you're thinking, wow, this is such a good hit. But you know what? I actually want to call in a request. And you know what you can do? You can do that. You can call a request here at WICB. Call our studio line at 607-274-3217. Again, that number is 607-274-3217. Thank you, guys. We're going to head right back in. This is Station for Innovation 92 WICB Ithaca.

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1: 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You just heard from Peaches and Herb with Shake Your Groove Thing. Before that was Stevie Wonder with Do I Do. And before that was Kooling Gang with Get Down On It. Coming up, we got some more good stuff for you guys. But first, let's go check out our Central New York weather. Today and tonight, we had lows in the high 50s with some clouds. Then tomorrow, Saturday, we have highs in the mid 80s with some sun with lows in the low 60s. Then Sunday and Sunday night, we have lows in the low 50s with some showers and highs in the mid 80s. Right now in Ithaca South Hill, it is 79 degrees Fahrenheit and it's partly cloudy. Alrighty, we're going to head right back in. 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

92 WICB Ithaca. 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We're going to head right back in with one beautiful final song. And yeah, it's Rick James. Let's head right back in.

92WICB Ithaca, you are tuned into The Funk Show. You just heard from Rick James with Super Freak. Before that was Let It Whip by Daz Band. And before that was Earth, Wind & Fire with Flashlight. Oh, wait, no. Oh, no, it wasn't that. It was Prince. Anyway, we're going to head right back in. This is Station for Innovation, 92WICB Ithaca.

92 WICB. Welcome back, everyone. You just heard from Michael Jackson with Rock With You. Before that was Donna Summer with I Feel Love. Before that was Get Up Off of That Thing by James Brown, the King of Funk. Although he's a little evil, okay, he made some damn good songs, okay? and that was a beautiful song. Anyway, we're going to head right back in. But first, don't touch that dial. In fact, turn it up. If you want to check our studio line, please call us at 607-274-3217. Again, that number is 607-274-3217. Alrighty, guys, we're going to head right back in to end off our hour. We have about 20-something more minutes left of funky tunes on this funky, fresh Friday. Alrighty. Here is the Commodores with Lady, You Bring Me Up. 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

92 WICB Ithaca. We are tuned into funk right now. You just heard from quite a few great artists, and we're going to go see what that is right now on the paper. Okay, we just heard from the Bee Gees with The Woman in You. Before that was Wild Cherry with Play That Funky Music. Before that was Lady, You Bring Me Up by Commodores. All right, guys, we're going to head right back in, but don't touch that dial because we got more funk here on the station Renovation 92 WICB Ithaca. And then after that, we have Weekend Rhythms headed your way. Oh, but first, let's go check out our Central New York weather. Today and tonight, we have lows in the high 50s with some clouds. Then tomorrow, Saturday, we have highs in the high 80s with some sun and lows in the low 60s with some clouds. Then Sunday and Sunday night, we have highs in the mid 80s and lows in the low 50s. Right now, Ithaca South Hill, it is 75 and fair. All right, we're going to head right back in. This is the station for Innovation, 92 WICB Ithaca.

Cause we, the groove, and my friends are gonna try and move your feet.